0: feel it.
1: Boy.
0: Love you vibe.
1: Yeah.
0: We the best.
1: Boy.
0: Give me the light.
1: Yeah.
0: And we turn it up every time.
1: Every time.
0: And we bust it up, watch it. Yeah.
1: Watch it.
0: Ha!
2: Kiba, how are you, Manzo?
3: A las 40, reproduce música para iniciar la fiesta.
4: Reproduciendo canciones que te dan sed en los 40. 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

0: 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Yeah. 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Give me the light. Yeah. And we turn it up every time. Every time. And we bust it up, watch it. Watch it. Ha!
1: Kimba, how you bad, sir?
2: Si es un éxito,
3: si es un éxito, lo tenemos.
2: Los 40, todos los éxitos.
3: Todos los éxitos.

0: Boy. Love your vibe.
1: Yeah.
0: We the best.
1: Boy.
0: Give me the light.
1: Yeah.
0: And we turn it up every time.
1: Every time.
0: And we bust it up, watch it. Yeah.
1: Watch it.
0: Ha!
2: Kimba, how you bad, so?
3: Si es un éxito, suena en los 40.
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